0: 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Good way to get the day going. It is a Sunday. Weekends feel good with a perfect playlist. You're with Mel Doyle on Smooth, with a lot of love for our Year 12 students, taking hopefully a little bit of time out through the school holidays, getting ready for exams in just a few weeks, and that sigh of relief from all the parents. Good luck. Hope it goes well. I've got some great music coming up. They'll help you feel good. Wilson Phillips and Hold On, next on Smooth.
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5: Adelaide's traffic on Smooth.
6: In Port Adelaide, there's a northbound lane closure on Commercial Road following a sewer main collapse. Diversions are in place. Speeds are reduced to 40 for works around Shepherd's Hill Road at Sturt Road and at Kaiway at Morfitt Road and Victoria Road through North Haven and Outer Harbour. Partly cloudy today with a high of 21. Right now it's 14 degrees. See any dramas or delays? Call the traffic hotline direct 1300 595 937. That's the latest traffic on Smooth FM Adelaide.
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0: Smooth on your radio. I reckon that one hits just right for our Sunday morning. Thank you for being with me, Melissa Doyle. Richard Wilkins is in next. He's got Tears for Fears. Lots of great songs. I know you'll love them all with him. So you enjoy that and enjoy your day. I'll be back with you bright and early next weekend from 6 on Smooth. Bye.
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2: Adelaide's traffic on Smooth.
15: In Port Adelaide, there's a northbound lane closure on Commercial Road following a sewer main collapse. Diversions are in place. Speeds are reduced to 40 for works around Shepherd's Hill Road at Sturt Road and Zach Highway at Norfolk Road and Victoria Road through North Haven and Outer Harbour. Partly cloudy today with a high of 21. Right now it's 15 degrees. See any dramas or delays? Call the traffic hotline direct 1300 595 937. That's the latest traffic on Smooth FM Adelaide.
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0: I'm Marianne Harris. Good morning. According to the government, cracking down on AI standards will be key to avoiding future security system breaches. This comes days after our Medicare system was hacked. Here's Senior Labor Minister Murray Watt.
1: I think that the events of this week have demonstrated why it is so important that the government has taken the action that we have, both here domestically by reviewing and working towards AI standards, and of course the work that we're doing internationally with the Prime Minister pressing this point at the United Nations.
0: But the opposition is criticising the government's response, accusing the PM of leaving Australia dangerously exposed. Here's what Deputy Liberal Leader Jane Hume had to say.
2: The government detected this breach because OpenAI told them. If OpenAI hadn't have fessed up and said, hey, accidentally we breached your Medicare system, we wouldn't even know. So what does that say about Services Australia's cybersecurity defences?
0: Lifesavers say beaches patrolled by shark drones will be the best place to swim over summer. Surf Life Saving New South Wales Chief Executive Steve Pearce says the devices have helped spot over 360 sharks in New South Wales alone.
3: We've got around 90 beach covered dawn to dusk by drones. They'll be here right throughout summer. So go to the Shark Smart app, you'll find the beaches where all these drones are protected, and that will be the place to swim and surf this summer.
0: Queenslanders have stockpiled almost 18,000 more guns this year, reigniting calls for a firearm register to be prioritised. Overseas and renewed efforts to resolve the Middle East conflict have stalled after the US president rejected Tehran's latest peace proposal. Donald Trump argues the terms aren't good enough. And a Scottish grandmother has earned a Guinness World Record named the oldest female Fortnite streamer on Twitch. She's 78.
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0: To sport, and history has been made with the Brisbane Lions winning a third consecutive AFL Premiership. They came from behind in the final quarter to beat the Fremantle Dockers 96-89 in front of a crowd of 123,000 people at the MCG. Brisbane coach Chris Fagan's now weighing up whether or not to retire. Round 7 of the AFLW will continue today when Adelaide hosts Fremantle, and the Wallaroos have overcome a 10-5 deficit at halftime to win their Global Series clash with Scotland 30-10. And that's the latest from the newsroom.
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6: Sunday morning, feeling good on Smooth. Nice to have you with us. It's about to get better, incidentally, to the energy of Prince very soon. And this is the song that's going to jumpstart your day. Here's Shania Twain on Smooth.

0: Oh, I love me some Bruno Mars on a Sunday morning. I just might. Of course, Bruno heading our way early next year with the Romantic Tour. He is such a great artist, I reckon. Richard Wilkins here on Smooth. Well, it is school holidays, and sometimes you need a day at home to, you know, watch some movies, make some popcorn, stay in your PJs all day. 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The Magic Faraway Tree, Toy Story 5, Camp Rock 3, Minions and Monsters. Sheep Detectives is a lovely film. And Zootopia 2, just some suggestions. There you go. Boogie Wonderland from Earth, Wind and Fire. That is sorted and locked in. They're coming up very soon. And Cher is next on Smooth.
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7: Adelaide's traffic on Smooth.
8: In Port Adelaide, there's a northbound lane closure on Commercial Road following a sewer main collapse. Diversions are in place. Speeds are reduced to 40 for works around Shepherd's Hill Road at Sturt Road, Anzac Highway at Morfitt Road, Victoria Road through North Haven and Outer Harbour, and Main South Road at Happy Valley. Partly cloudy today with a high of 21. Right now it's 16 degrees. See any dramas or delays? Call the traffic hotline direct, 1300 595 937. That's the latest traffic on Smooth FM Adelaide.

0: Well, that is how we do it on a Sunday on Smooth. Richard Wilkins keeping you company. And if you're listening on the Smooth player, pump a little volume on. Queen and David Bowie are next on Smooth.
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18: Adelaide's traffic on Smooth.
19: In Wingfield, look out for a hazard on the north-south motorway near Rosberg Road. In Beulah Park, reports of a crash on the parade at Portrush Road. And in Port Adelaide, there's a northbound lane closure on Commercial Road following a sewer main collapse. Diversions are in place there. Speeds are reduced to 40 for works around Shepherd's Hill Road at Sturt Road as well. Partly cloudy today with a high of 21, right now at 16 degrees. See any dramas or delays? Call the traffic hotline direct 1300 595 937. That's the latest traffic on Smooth FM Adelaide.

0: I'm Marianne Harris. Good afternoon. The Brisbane Lions are being applauded after their thrilling win in the AFL Grand Final over Fremantle. Over 123,000 people gathered at the MCG to watch the live action. The favourites were trailing by 17 points late in the game, only to kick the final four goals in the last 4 minutes to record a hat-trick of Grand Final triumphs. The final score, 96-89. The family of the New South Wales Police Constable killed in a car crash while responding to a job have visited the scene of the accident in Sydney. Mia Lay was killed when the police car she was travelling in hit a tree. The impact so severe, the car was cut in two. Her partner, also a police officer, Daniel Vasquez, is devastated.
1: I've just lost the love of my life. She will be missed by everyone.
0: A critical incident investigation into the cause of the accident is ongoing. Victoria is likely to adopt Jack's Law no matter who wins November state election. This will give police the power to search anyone in public for weapons. The federal government has ruled out reintroducing a cut to the fuel excise despite rising fuel prices. Researchers warn diesel prices could reach $4 a litre, placing greater pressure on Australians already struggling to make ends meet. Police officers in Queensland have avoided dismissal despite more than 5,000 complaints being made against them. Overseas in Bangkok's been declared a disaster zone after days of continuous heavy rain has caused widespread flooding in parts of the Thai capital. Many roads and homes have been completely submerged, with almost 300 millimetres falling since Thursday, with more rain expected to come. And those with B-negative and A-negative blood types are encouraged to roll up a sleeve and donate with lifeblood where possible, as supplies of these types are running low.
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0: To sport and recapping, the Brisbane Lions came from behind to beat Fremantle in the final minutes of the match and be crowned AFL Immortals. Lions coach Chris Fagan on his side's comeback.
3: I must admit, sitting there on the bench, I thought that might have been a bridge too far. But as it turned out, we responded immediately, found some momentum from somewhere and were able to get across the line.
0: In the NRL, the Panthers and the Knights will battle it out this afternoon for a spot in the finals next week. And the Wallabies take on defending champions, the Springboks, in the Mandela Challenge played at Perth Stadium tonight. And that's the latest from the newsroom.
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5: Well, it's a Sunday, the best day of the week, I reckon. I hope you're having a wonderful weekend. I have Alicia Keys on the way and getting us back into more music and less talk

0: The great Daryl Braithwaite on Smooth, One Summer. Love that song, Daryl. I hope you're doing well, mate. Richard Wilkins here on Smooth. Tomorrow, the Video Music Awards happen in LA. Madonna opening the show, her first VMAs performance in 23 years. Where did they go? Taylor Swift getting a brand new honour just for something completely different. The inaugural Artist Director's Honour, recognising her work for directing music videos and visual projects. Nirvana are going to receive the Michael Jackson Video Vanguard Award. Snoop Dogg hosting. It's going to be a big show. It always is. The MTV Video Music Awards happening tomorrow. Pharrell Williams is going to make us very happy after a quick break.
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8: Adelaide's traffic on Smooth.
9: In Beulah Park, reports of a crash on the parade at Portrush Road. In Port Adelaide, there's a northbound lane closure on Commercial Road following a sewer main collapse. Diversions are in place. Speeds reduced to 40 for works around Shepherd's Hill Road at Sturt Road, Anzac Highway at Morfitt Road and Victoria Road through North Haven and Outer Harbour. Partly cloudy today with a high of 21. Right now it's 17 degrees. See any dramas or delays, call the traffic hotline direct. 1300 595 937. That's the latest traffic on Smooth FM Adelaide.
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0: Well, Sundays are all about making you feel good on Smooth. I hope we're doing the trick. Richard Wilkins with you. October, only a few days away, so if it's a busy time at your joint, we might as well have some fun. I've got Huey Lewis in the news and the Human League next. Stay with us on Smooth.
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14: Adelaide's traffic on Smooth.
15: In Port Adelaide, there's a northbound lane closure on Commercial Road following a sewer main collapse. Diversions are in place. Getting busy Halifax Street between King William Street and Pulteney Street. Speeds are reduced to 40 for works around Shepherd's Hill Road at Sturt Road and Anzac Highway at Morfitt Road as well. Partly cloudy today with a high of 21. Right now it's 18 degrees. See any dramas or delays? Call the traffic hotline direct 1300 595 937. That's the latest traffic on Smooth FM Adelaide.
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0: I'm Marianne Harris. Good afternoon. The Brisbane Lions are being applauded after their thrilling win in the AFL Grand Final over Fremantle. Over 123,000 people gathered at the MCG to watch the live action. The favourites were trailing by 17 points late in the game, only to kick the final four goals in the last 4 minutes to record a hat-trick of Grand Final triumphs. The final score, 96-89. The family of the New South Wales Police Constable killed in a car crash while responding to a job have visited the scene of the accident in Sydney. Mia Lay was killed when the police car she was travelling in hit a tree. The impact so severe, the car was cut in two. Her partner, also a police officer, Daniel Vasquez, is devastated.
1: I've just lost the love of my life. She will be missed by everyone.
0: A critical incident investigation into the cause of the accident is ongoing. Victoria is likely to adopt Jack's Law no matter who wins November state election. This will give police the power to search anyone in public for weapons. The federal government has ruled out reintroducing a cut to the fuel excise despite rising fuel prices. Researchers warn diesel prices could reach $4 a litre, placing greater pressure on Australians already struggling to make ends meet. Police officers in Queensland have avoided dismissal despite more than 5,000 complaints being made against them. Overseas in Bangkok's been declared a disaster zone after days of continuous heavy rain has caused widespread flooding in parts of the Thai capital. Many roads and homes have been completely submerged, with almost 300 millimetres falling since Thursday, with more rain expected to come. And those with B-negative and A-negative blood types are encouraged to roll up a sleeve and donate with live blood where possible, as supplies of these types are running low.
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0: To sport and recapping, the Brisbane Lions came from behind to beat Fremantle in the final minutes of the match and be crowned AFL Immortals. Lions coach Chris Fagan on his side's comeback.
3: I must admit, sitting there on the bench, I thought that might have been a bridge too far. But as it turned out, we responded immediately, found some momentum from somewhere and were able to get across the line.
0: In the NRL, the Panthers and the Knights will battle it out this afternoon for a spot in the finals next week. And the Wallabies take on defending champions, the Springboks, in the Mandela Challenge played at Perth Stadium tonight. And that's the latest from the newsroom.
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5: 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Thank you for making us part of your Sunday. I hope you join Kelly Golding tomorrow on the More Music Brekkie Show from 5:30 a.m. She has absolutely the best music to start your day. All right, time to dream with Gabrielle. 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

0: I can't stop thinking about that movie. Well, it's Saltburn every time I hear this. Yeah. Sophie Ellis-Bextor with Murder on the Dance Floor. Richard Wilkins keeping you company. More Feel Good is coming your way with Ace of Base next on Smooth.
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The great George Michael and Andrew Ridgeley, better known as Wham, Wake Me Up. Before you go on Smooth, it's Richard Wilkins here. Well, there's a new Tom Cruise movie. I'm sure you knew about that. They had the world premiere in London during the week. Tom plays a wealthy, eccentric oil tycoon. But I've got to tell you that this movie is not what you think it is. But look, if you're a Tom Cruise fan, this is him as you've never seen him before, and you will have plenty to talk about on the way home. Let me just say that.

0: It's in cinemas later this week, so go see it if you're a Tom fan. You'll love it. John Goodman also in the cast. The Cranberries are coming up with their Dreams next on Smooth.
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0: Oh, there you go. More music. The perfect company on Smooth for your Sunday afternoon. Richard Wilkins signing off. Thank you for joining us today. David will continue the feel good with an In Excess song you're going to love. I love them all. You enjoy with him, and I'll be back next weekend. Till then, be good, be kind, and be careful. This is Smooth.
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13: Adelaide's traffic on Smooth.
14: No crashes, lights out or breakdowns to report for your Sunday run-in. In Glendore, South Road on the brakes in northbound approaching Richmond Road. Glenelg North, Chapless Hill Road, a couple of light changes southbound at Anzac Highway. Look out for roadworks in Eden Hills, Shepherd's Hill Road near Sturt Road. Also in Camden Park, Anzac Highway near Morford Road. And through Bedford Park, Marion Road outbound near Sturt Road, a speed down to 40 k's. See any dramas or delays, call the traffic hotline direct 1300 595 937. That's the latest traffic on Smooth FM Adelaide.
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3: 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You know what that means? Get the dancing shoes on. Here's Kim Wilde.

0: waiting for a star to fall. It's David Campbell here. Your Sundays feel good on Smooth. And Tay Tay has given an early Christmas present for the Swifties. She's dropped her new song, Patient Zero, and maybe the biggest meme of the year, when Travis scored his touchdown and she's pointing at her ring. Yeah, that's right. Already it's gone viral. And she's going to be at the VMAs. So, seeing as we're back in Taylor's era again, I'm going to play Love Story next on Smooth.
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0: Oh, that's so good. I love it. It's David Campbell here. And speaking of good, how incredible was Kylie yesterday at the AFL? I mean, no matter what the result, I don't care which, I'm not going to choose sides. I'm going to choose Kylie's side. She won the day for me. So I'm going to play one of my all-time favorite Kylie tracks, Better the Devil You Know, next on Smooth.
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11: Adelaide's traffic on Smooth.
12: In Port Adelaide, there's a northbound lane closure on Commercial Road following a sewer main collapse. Diversions are in place. It's busy on Halifax Street between King William Street and Pulteney Street. Also busy on Geary Street between King William Street and Pulteney Street. In Eden Hills, we have roadworks on Shepherd's Hill Road near Sturt Road, down to 40 kilometres per hour both ways. See any dramas or delays, call the traffic hotline direct, 1300 595 937. That's the latest traffic on Smooth FM, Adelaide.
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0: Huge Sunday vibes here on Smooth. 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It all starts with some Kylie.

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0: It's David Campbell here on Smooth. There goes Bruno Mars, locked out of heaven, but hopefully he'll be able to come down to Australia. We'll let him in. Hey, I hope you're all feeling great out there. Are you going to go to the movies? And I want to speak to my older teens here and my young horror heads. Resident Evil, the Zach Cregger reboot, is incredible. It's super scary, jump scares, but it's super funny as well. It feels like you're in a first-person game. It is the most amazing time. So check that out in the cinemas and let me know what you think. I don't often suggest horrors, but this one felt special. Stevie Wonder's announced he's going back on the road for the 50th anniversary of one of his classic albums. I'm going to play him next on Smooth.
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0: That's how we roll here for a Sunday session on Smooth. It's David Campbell here. Big week. We need to be quiet. Shh. Don't speak. No. Shh. No stop. 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
15: In Camden Park, there's roadworks on Anzac Highway near Morford Road, down to 40 kilometres per hour both ways. North Haven, we have roadworks on Victoria Road near Sir Keith Smith Drive. In Salisbury, look out for works on Waterloo Corner Road near William Street. And it's busy on Halifax Street between King William Street and Pulteney Street. See any dramas or delays, call the traffic hotline direct. 1300 595 937. That's the latest traffic on Smooth FM, Adelaide.
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0: It's a special Sunday session because the start of the school holidays. Are you all planned out or are you bring your kids to work tomorrow like I'm going to have to do. Whatever you do, start the day listening to Kelly G on the More Music Breakfast Show. She keeps you positive. Right now, here's Rick Astley.
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0: Artika there, feeling the earth move on a Sunday here on Smooth. It is David Campbell here. The MTV VMAs are tomorrow. It's going to be huge. There's going to be a big tribute to George Michael. It's going to be incredible. Ray's going to be singing in that. But it's had so many iconic moments. Now, Madonna, who's nominated for 11 tomorrow again, remember when she kissed Britney and Christina? My Lord, that stopped the world. And then I'm going to let you finish, but then Kanye interrupted Taylor at her acceptance speech in defense of Beyonce. So imagine the wonderful chaos we're going to be fed tomorrow on our socials. I love it. Here's some MJ on the way. We'll be right back on Smooth.
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0: Oh, I needed that one. Just that one song to finish right here on the Sunday Sessions on Smooth. It is David Campbell here handing over to Ty Frost. He's got George Michael on the way. He's got Lionel Richie. Get better, Lionel. We're behind you. I'm going to be back next weekend from 1 o'clock. Until then, love you. Bye.
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15: North Adelaide, a crash has delays northbound on Park Road, Wayville. Look out for delays in both directions on Greenhill Road at Goodwood Road. South Plimpton also seeing delays both ways on Cross Road at Marion Road. Happy Valley, we have roadworks on Main South Road near Chandler's Hill Road, down to 40 kilometres per hour both ways. See any dramas or delays? Call the traffic hotline direct 1300 595 937. That's the latest traffic on Smooth FM Adelaide.
16: 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Thanks to David Campbell for all those tunes. Hello, my name's Ty. 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

0: Cause I gotta have faith. Ooh, I gotta have faith. Because I gotta have faith, faith, faith. I gotta have faith, faith, faith.
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0: Britney Spears feels good for the weekend here at Smooth. More music and less talk. And I got on some Lionel Richie for you, dancing on the ceiling. He's been in and out of hospital recently. He underwent a procedure and his representative said it went perfectly, but he's going to take a bit of time away from the stage. 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

0: There's another amazing song for you. 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Hello, it's Ty. Keeping you company until 9 o'clock, and then as he does 7 nights a week, always very nice company at that time of night. It's Mr. Cameron Daddo. He's here tonight at 9. That's Smooth.
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14: Adelaide's traffic on Smooth.
15: In Wayville, look out for delays both ways on Greenhill Road at Goodwood Road, South Plimpton. Busy in both directions on Cross Road at Marion Road. In Blair Athol, we have roadworks on Grand Junction Road near Main North Road, down to 40 kilometres per hour both ways. And in Fairview Park, look out for roadworks on Hancock Road near Grenfell Road. See any dramas or delays, call the traffic hotline direct. 1300 595 937. That's the latest traffic on Smooth FM Adelaide.
0: Thanks for keeping us up to date with all of that. Really appreciate it. Hello, it's Ty. If you are in the car, hi to you. Some good songs for your drive coming up, including In Excess after this from Diana King.

0: Paula Abdul, straight up at Smooth with more music and less talk. Thank you for choosing us to listen to on the weekend. Really appreciate that. Have you had that real spring experience yet with friends where you go for a bit of a picnic? You've got the cheese and the crackers, maybe a bottle of something cold. Maybe not this weekend, maybe next weekend. Take a little Bluetooth speaker with you so you can have all the Smooth tunes while you're enjoying that. Love to be able to keep you company with feel-good music here at Smooth, whatever you're doing.
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15: Adelaide's traffic on Smooth.
16: At Edwardstown, reports of a problem for Crossroad at the intersection with South Road. Seeing some minor delays in all directions right now. At Hindmarsh, the NBL season getting underway again with a match at the Adelaide Entertainment Centre, which is on the wind down. Traffic rather busy in the area always on the likes of Banton Street, Adam Street and Port Road in particular, which is very well attended for the southbound run. Not far away, southbound delays as well through the work zone on South Road, where West Everton Road delays back to Hindmarsh Avenue. At Crafers, traffic slowing eastbound also on the South Eastern Freeway. That's the latest traffic on Smooth FM Adelaide.
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0: 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It feels good right across the weekend. 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We just like to take the edge off your day. 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
0: She wowed the crowds at the MCG yesterday afternoon. I've got Kylie Minogue coming up for you. Feels good on the weekend. Thank you for joining me. You're with Ty.

0: There's Rockmelons for you. That word, L-O-V-E, love at Smooth FM. This is the final weekend of September. Can you believe that? As we continue through spring with the feel-good tunes, you're with Ty Frost, and I've got Genesis Invisible Touch to get on for you next at Smooth.
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0: Cameron Daddo coming in real soon for you, but I've got another hour to play your feel-good tunes. And because we're all about more music and less talk, I get to play heaps of them. Hello, it's Ty Frost. Back to the music. Here's Donna Lewis. I love you always, forever.
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0: That's a real pretty song. Faith Hill and Breathe. It's smooth with more music and less talk. I think Cameron Daddo, who's in at 9 o'clock, definitely agrees with that. He's nice company, whatever you're getting up to tonight. If you are working, he'll keep you company with the feel-good songs. And I'll continue to head towards Cameron's show with Madonna, Open Your Heart, next at Smooth FM.
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0: 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Cameron Daddo are next with the feel good. As I have a little glance at what he's got to play for you. I do love this first song. If you ever ran into me in a karaoke bar, I'd be singing this one. 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
1: 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Oh, I love this song.
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1: 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Nice to meet you, Steph. I'm Jimmy. One more Heineken for Steph, please.
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0: I'm determined to close out the day in a good mood. Cam Daddo here on Smooth, wrapping up the weekend with some great songs. And if this is your first chance to chill, to take a breather for the day, we'll look after you with only the best music right up until midnight and beyond. Kicking off our night together with Robbie Williams. Here's Feel.
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0: More music, less talk on Smooth and the soothing voice of Sophie B. Hawkins as I lay me down. It was a big weekend for sport, wasn't it? I love the AFL Grand Final. And if your team didn't make it, or if you're not that much of a sports nut, there's still a great atmosphere in the air. Nice buzz. It's Cam Daddo with you, winding down with a little help from Kenny and Dolly next on Smooth.
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0: More music, less talk for your Sunday. Cam Daddo here with you till midnight. And if you're checking your diary, yes, we are already at the end of September and the first month of spring. Life's certainly gotten busy, hasn't it? So I hope you booked in some time for rest. Wilson Phillips now. Hold on after the break.
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0: 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You ready for work tomorrow? It's a coming. Clothes laid out. Work case packed. Office game ready to roll. 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

0: On your feel-good music station, Smooth Love, Huey Lewis and the News. Such a good song too, if this is it. Cam Datto here with you for a little bit longer. Springtime, hey? Good for tackling some renos and maintenance. It's always something to do, isn't it? I love it. I completed the painting inside our house through winter. Still working on the outside and the garden and tossing up getting a sauna. They are so good for you. We're keeping our eyes open for a good one on the Facebook Marketplace. Why not? Hey, if you spent the weekend working at your place, it is time to relax. I'm Cam Datto and the Smooth Tunes are rolling with Maroon 5 next.
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0: We are at the top of the hour. How good's that? Sunday night. Ready to chill? We are here to help. Cam Datto getting on the incredible voice of Leanne Rimes. Here's How Do I Live.
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1: I'm going on during this time. 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

0: That is so smooth. Phil Collins, Against All Odds, such a fine song. Dedicating that one to all the maternity wards who have smooth on. We have the mellow tunes for the new parents listening, sending lots of love in this precious time. I hope you're getting some sleep. Cam Daddo with John Farnham before midnight to share some love with us here on Smooth.
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0: Sunday's done right on Smooth. Cam Daddo saying good night. Enjoy whatever you have planned for the day ahead. Hope it's a great one. I'll be back with you tomorrow night from 9. Remember this, no dream comes true until you wake up and you go to work. Hello, Monday. As always, dream big with us on Smooth.
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8: Good morning and happy Monday. A happy Monday indeed. It is accident and breakdown free at the moment around all the majors. Take that while you can. Works continuing later though. Happy Valley Main South Road near Chandler's Hill Road 40 both ways. North Haven Victoria Road near Sir Keith Smith Drive. And check your speed. McGill Road, McGill and Montague Road, Cavan. See any dramas or delays? Call the traffic hotline direct 1300 595 937. That's the latest traffic on Smith FM Adelaide.
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0: Good morning, I'm Amelia Robehart with your 5:30 news. The heads of OpenAI and Anthropic have been called before a Senate inquiry following cyber breaches involving rogue AI agents. The Greens say tech leaders must answer for an AI bot that accessed several government agencies, including Medicare. Deputy PM Richard Marles says the incident highlights the urgent need for stronger safeguards around AI firms operating here in Australia. Iran says negotiation is the only way to end its conflict with the US. It follows President Donald Trump's rejection of a proposal to reopen the Strait of Hormuz. Mr. Trump's also dismissed a seven-day peace plan requiring an end to the US naval blockade. A new campaign will help Aussies spot the signs of HI bird flu and protect their pets. The federal government's launching a six-week advertising campaign to curb the spread of the virus. And regional tourism operators across the country are warning of a worker shortage. The federal government is moving to limit backpacker numbers by introducing a ballot for second and third year working holiday visas. Sport is next. Updating sport, the big bosses at Fremantle are backing the use of Wharfie time despite claims it helped supercharge the Lions to the AFL Grand Final. Meanwhile, better news in the AFLW, Fremantle has restored some joy for Dockers fans, defeating Adelaide to surge into the top eight. The Wallabies have extended their unbeaten run under coach Les Kiss with a win over the Springboks in Perth. Australia holding on for 42-38 victory despite being reduced to 14 men in the final stages. And the Knights are through to their first NRL Grand Final since 2001, defeating Penrith 22-14.
1: Tick off your morning to-do list at BP with barista coffee and breakfast snacks. Turn into BP and it's tick done.
2: Smooth weather.
0: Partly cloudy today with tops of 27 degrees. Now you're up to date on Smooth.
3: 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It's Kelly Golding with the More Music Breakfast Show. Welcome to Monday. I've got all the feel-good music you need to kickstart a new week. It's Aha. 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

0: 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It's Kelly Golding playing more music and less talk for your Monday. I hope you had a wonderful weekend. We've got the latest news coming up at 6 o'clock. We'll check the roads too. 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
1: Adelaide's traffic on Smooth.
8: Looking really good out there to start your week around all the majors, including the Southern Expressway both ways and the Salisbury Highway in all directions. Works continuing later though. North Haven, Victoria Road near Sir Keith Smith Drive, 40 both ways. Same in Happy Valley, Main South Road near Chandler's Hill Road, Camden Park, Anzac Highway near Morford Road, and check your speed, Walkerville Terrace, Gilberton. See any dramas or delays, call the traffic hotline direct 1300 595 937. That's the latest traffic on Smith FM Adelaide.
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0: Good morning, I'm Amelia Robehart with your 6am news. Researchers from a Melbourne university have debunked some common myths around daylight saving. A Swinburne University study found that winding the clock forward or back has no clear or consistent effect on mental health. The research examined data from over 36 countries. The government's surging ahead with its investigations after an AI chatbot breached a number of websites, including Medicare. Reports now surfacing AI agents have gone rogue thousands of times. Defence Minister Richard Marles says the government isn't taking it lightly.
10: This is very serious and we are treating it as such. That's why we've established the task force.
0: The federal government will today release its budget outcome for the last financial year, a deficit of around $22 billion predicted, $6 billion less than initial projections. It comes as homeowners hold their breath, with the RBA expected to lift rates tomorrow. Overseas, and Iran's foreign minister says a negotiated solution's the only way to end the conflict with the US. President Donald Trump rejecting the latest peace proposal, including an end to the US naval blockade in the Strait of Hormuz. A flooding disaster declared in Thailand, with the capital Bangkok hit with over 300 millimetres of rain. Footage of floating cars and residents wading through knee-deep water in city streets are doing the rounds on social media. And the red carpet's been rolled out in LA for this year's MTV Music Awards. Snoop Dogg on hosting duties, while Madonna, Sabrina Carpenter and Ariana Grande among leading nominees. Updating sport, the Lions have touched down home in Brisbane following Saturday night's grand final win. Rumours, though, continue to circulate as to whether coach Chris Fagan will continue on from 2027. Australia's gone down to South Africa by 32 runs in the second one-day international in Johannesburg. And Aussie boxer Sam Goodman has won against his Japanese opponent to become the new IBF bantamweight interim world champion.
11: Tick off your morning to-do list at BP with barista coffee and breakfast snacks. Turn into BP and it's tick done.
1: Smooth weather.
0: Partly cloudy today with tops of 27 degrees. Now you're up to date on Smooth.
9: Good morning. Welcome to Monday. What a weekend, huh? Kelly Golding here playing more music and Let's Talk for Breakfast. It is great to have your company. Let's get straight into the feel-good music. Love this one. It's Fleetwood Mac, Everywhere on Smooth

0: feeling good on Smooth Adelaide. It is the More Music Breakfast Show with Kelly Goulding and ABBA's Ring Ring. Great to have your company this morning. Hope it's off to a good start. Hope you had a nice weekend. Did you celebrate the AFL Grand Final? My goodness, what a game. 27, partly cloudy in Adelaide today. Tomorrow, 32 for the start of the school holidays. We'll check those roads back soon with Sophie Ellis-Bester.
1: Adelaide's traffic on Smooth.
2: A pretty hassle-free run at the moment around all the majors, including the city and the parklands for the moment, and the Salisbury Highway in all directions. Works continuing later, North Haven, Victoria Road near Sir Keith Smith Drive, speeds at 40 both ways. Happy Valley Main South Road near Chandler's Hill Road, and smile for the camera of Walkerville Terrace, Gilberton, and War Memorial Drive, North Adelaide. See any dramas or delays? Call the traffic hotline direct 1300 595 937. That's the latest traffic on Smith FM Adelaide.

0: 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This is Smooth. It's great to have your company for Monday morning. Hope it's off to a brilliant start. A news update next, then back soon with more feel-good music. I've got the Eurythmics on the way and Mark Ronson and Amy Winehouse.
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7: Looking really good out there to start your week around all the majors, including the north-south motorway both ways and the Salisbury Highway in all directions. Works continuing later, Eden Hills, Shepherd's Hill Road, near Sturt Road 40 both ways, Camden Park, Anzac Highway near Morfitt Road, outbound Bedford Park, Marion Road near Sturt Road, and smile for the camera, McGill Road, McGill. See any dramas or delays, call the traffic hotline direct 1300 595 937. That's the latest traffic on Smith FM Adelaide.
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0: Good morning, Amelia Roberhart with your 6:30 news. New homeowners could be spending up to 46% of their income on mortgage repayments. The federal opposition released the figures ahead of tomorrow's Reserve Bank meeting, with another rate rise widely expected. Rudo Bank's forecasting up to 4 rate hikes over the next year, driven largely by global economic pressures. The heads of OpenAI and Anthropic have been called before a Senate inquiry following cyber breaches involving rogue AI agents. The Greens say tech leaders must answer for an AI bot that accessed several government agencies, including Medicare. Deputy PM Richard Miles says the incident highlights the urgent need for stronger safeguards around AI firms operating here in Australia. To overseas, and Iran says negotiation is the only way to end its conflict with the US. It follows President Donald Trump's rejection of their proposal to reopen the Strait of Hormuz. Mr. Trump has also dismissed a 7-day peace plan required to end the US naval blockade. And Taylor Swift's popping off on Spotify. Friday's release of Encore and her new single sending fans into rapture. Patient Zero, the most played song in a single day for 2026. Updating sport, Fremantle skipper Alex Pearce will undergo scans today on his injured Achilles, with the Dockers hopeful it's only a partial tear. And there's been a fresh push to have statues of both Chris Fagan and Lee Matthews installed at Brisbane's Olympic Stadium. Lions chairman Andrew Wellington says both men deserve to be immortalised. Australia's fallen to South Africa by 32 runs in the second one-day international, bowled out for 333 in pursuit of 366. And the Wallabies have edged out the world champion Springboks 42-38 in Perth, holding on for the win despite being reduced to 11 men for the final 5 minutes.
1: Tick off your morning to-do list at BP with barista coffee and breakfast snacks. Turn into BP and it's tick done.
2: Smooth weather.
0: Partly cloudy today with tops of 27 degrees. Now you're up to date on Smooth.
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0: Feeling good on Smooth Adelaide. It is the More Music Breakfast Show with the Four Seasons, December 1963. Oh, what a night. Great to have your company. You might be enjoying a nice quiet cuppa before the kids wake up on school holidays, if you're lucky enough to have some time off as well. Hope you enjoy that. 27, partly cloudy in Adelaide today. We'll check those roads. I've got Pink next here on Smooth Adelaide.
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2: Looking really good out there to start your week around all the majors, including the city and the parklands for the moment. Works continuing shortly Outer Harbour Victoria Road near Klingberg Drive 40 both ways. Same in Blair Athol Grand Junction Road near Main North Road, Gilman Eastern Parade near Wicker Road. Check your speed, Bridge Road, Salisbury East and Churchill Road, Cabot. See any dramas or delays, call the traffic hotline direct 1300 595 937. That's the latest traffic on Smith FM Adelaide.

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14: This will put a smile on your dial. It's accident and breakdown free to start your week around all the majors, including the Salisbury Highway in all directions and the Southern Expressway both ways. Works continuing North Haven Victoria Road near Sir Key Smith Drive 40 both ways. Same in Happy Valley Main South Road near Chandler's Hill Road, a speed trap Port Wakefield Road, Mawson Lakes and the Salisbury Highway Dry Creek. See any dramas or delays? Call the traffic hotline direct 1300 595 937. That's the latest traffic on Smith FM Adelaide.
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0: Good morning, Amelia Roberhart with your 7am news. Researchers from a Melbourne university have debunked some common myths around daylight savings. A Swinburne University finding that winding the clock forward or back has no clear or consistent effect on mental health. The research examined data from over 36 countries. The Treasurer will today reveal a $6 billion boost to the budget, with underlying deficit to be lower than $28.3 billion that was initially forecast in May. Jim Chalmers yet to explain how he's managed to claw back the cash, simply putting it down to responsible economic management. Australia's auction clearance rate has dropped to a 10-week low. Analysts say the AFL Grand Final and expectations of a fourth interest rate kept buyers away. It comes as the Federal Opposition analysis suggests new homeowners could soon be spending up to 46% of their income on mortgage repayments. To overseas, Iran's foreign minister says only a negotiated settlement can resolve the standoff with the United States. President Donald Trump rejecting the latest peace proposal, which called for an end to the US naval blockade in the Strait of Hormuz. And a flooding disaster has been declared in Thailand after Bangkok was drenched with more than 300 millimetres of rain. Social media is awash with visions of cars floating and residents wading through knee-deep waters. And new research has revealed the surprising way that dogs can understand human language. A study finding they listen for consonants just like we do to figure out when one word ends and another begins. Experts say it adds weight to the theory dogs learn language in a similar way that babies do. Updating sport, and Fremantle bosses are still backing the use of Wharfie time despite claims it helps supercharge the Lions in the AFL Grand Final. Meanwhile, in the AFLW, Fremantle has restored some joy for Dockers fans, defeating Adelaide to surge into the top eight. The Wallabies have extended their unbeaten run under coach Les Kiss with a win over the Springboks in Perth, Australia holding on for a 42-38 victory despite being reduced to 14 men in the final stages. And the Knights are through to their first NRL Grand Final since 2001, defeating Perth 22-14 yesterday afternoon.
1: 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Turn into BP and it's tick done.
2: Smooth weather.
0: Partly cloudy today with tops of 27 degrees. 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
3: Good morning. It is the More Music Breakfast Show with Kelly Golding for Monday. It is great to have your company ready to start a new week. I've got the feel-good music. Olivia Dean on the way very soon. 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

0: It's the More Music Breakfast Show on Smooth Adelaide with Olivia Dean, Nice to Each Other, Kelly Golding here. A beautiful start to the first week of the school holidays. Partly cloudy, 27 degrees today in Adelaide. Tomorrow, 32, becoming cloudy. We'll check those roads. I've got Phil Oakey and Giorgio Moroder next for the drive if you're heading into work.
1: Adelaide's traffic on Smooth.
2: For that drive into work, we have a crash in Lonsdale on Aldershot Road. That's near Waterkey Road. Works continuing in Eden Hills. That's on Shepherd's Hill Road near Sturt Road. Speeds at 40 both ways. Camden Park, Anzac Highway near Morford Road. North Haven, Victoria Road near Sir Keith Smith Drive. And Slat Emperor Speakhammer, Fendon Road, Salisbury. And Greenchill Road, Burnside. See any dramas or delays? Call the traffic hotline direct 1300 595 937. That's the latest traffic on Smith FM Adelaide.

feeling good on Smooth. It is the More Music Breakfast Show for Monday morning. It's Kelly Golding here. Great to have your company this morning. Hope the day's off to a brilliant start if you're about to jump in the car. We'll check those roads in a sec. And the latest news at 7:30. I've got Soft Cell's Tainted Love on the

0: 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Turn into BP and it's tick done.
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13: For that drive into work, we have a crash in Lonsdale, Aldershot Road near Waterkey Road. Works continuing Eden Hill, Shepherd's Hill Road near Sturt Road, 40 both ways. Campton Park, Anzac Highway near Morford Road. North Haven, Victoria Road near Sir Keith Smith Drive. Happy Valley Main, South Road near Chandler's Hill Road. And Sledam for a speed camera, Peacock Road in the Parklands and the Salisbury Highway, Dry Creek. See any dramas or delays? Call the traffic hotline direct 1300 595 937. That's the latest traffic on Smith FM Adelaide.
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14: morning, Amelia Roberhart with your 7:30 news. A new generation of offenders is being lured into organised crime via online crime-for-hire platforms. The National Criminal Intelligence Agency says encrypted services are linking people who want attacks carried out, including arson and shootings, with those prepared to do them for money. The heads of OpenAI and Anthropic have been called before a Senate inquiry following cyber breaches involving rogue AI agents. The Greens say tech leaders must answer for an AI bot that accessed several government agencies, including Medicare. Deputy Prime Minister Richard Marles says the incident highlights the urgent need for stronger safeguards around AI firms operating here in Australia. New homeowners may soon be paying up to 46% of their income to their mortgage. The Federal Opposition's analysis comes as the Reserve Bank prepares to meet with another rate rise widely expected. Ruto Bank forecasting up to 4 interest rate hikes over the next year, largely driven by global economic factors. Two overseas and 5 men have been arrested outside an RFA base in the UK on suspicion of preparing a terrorist attack. The US military have been using the base to carry out strikes on Iranian missile sites during the Middle East conflict. And the red carpet's been rolled out in LA for this year's MTV Music Video Awards. Madonna, Sabrina Carpenter and Ariana Grande among the leading nominees, while Nirvana will receive the Video Vanguard Award. Updating sport, following Saturday's grand final win, Brisbane champion Lachie Neale is expected to formally tell the Lions this week he intends to join Collingwood. The AFL free agency period opens on Friday. In the AFLW, the Sunday win for the Swans has Brisbane's season hanging by a thread, Sydney claiming a 37-23 point victory. Brisbane now 13th on the ladder with a 2-5 record, Sydney in 4th with just one loss. Sunday wins also for the Gold Coast, Fremantle and Collingwood. And South Africa's beaten Australia by 32 runs to claim an ODI series victory in Johannesburg.
0: Tick off your morning to-do list at BP with barista coffee and breakfast snacks. Turn into BP and it's tick done.
12: Smooth weather.
14: Partly cloudy today with tops of 27 degrees. Now you're up to date on Smooth.
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0: Feeling good on Smooth. It is the More Music Breakfast Show. Leo Sayer, you make me feel like dancing for your Monday morning. Kelly Golding here. Thanks for choosing Smooth. 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Like Dalhousie right up the top of the state. Had a phone call from Dad this morning, happily listening on his Smooth Player app while camping in the middle of nowhere, heading off to the Dalhousie Springs. It sounds phenomenal up there. Thanks for choosing Smooth wherever you are. We'll check those roads. Back soon with Ricky Martin next.
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2: For that drive in to work, watch out for a crash at the moment in Lonsdale on Aldershot Road near Waterkey Road. Works continuing Eden Hill, Shepherd's Hill Road near Sturt Road. Speeds at 40 affecting both ways there. Outer Harbour, Victoria Road near Klingberg Drive. Blair Athol, Grand Junction Road near Main North Road. Outbound Bedford Park, Marion Road near Sturt Road. And slowdown for a speed camera, Greenhill Road, Burnside and McGill Road, McGill. See any dramas or delays? Call the traffic hotline direct 1300 595 937. That's the latest traffic on Smith FM, Adelaide.

0: 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It's Kelly Golding playing more music and less talk. Great to have your company. The AFL Grand Final was the most watched in history. Got to put that down to Kylie concert, don't we? 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
14: Watch out for a crash in Lonsdale on Aldershot Road near Waterkey Road. Several works out there at the moment, as you'd expect living in good old Adelaide, in Hills, Shepherd's Hill Road near Sturt Road, 40 both ways, Camden Park, Anzac Highway near Morfitt Road, North Haven Victoria Road near Sir Keith Smith Drive. Just be sure to check your speed on the north-south motorway at Dry Creek and Osmond Terrace, Norwood. See any dramas or delays, call the traffic hotline direct 1300 595 937. That's the latest traffic on Smith FM Adelaide.

0: Good morning, Amelia Roberhart with your 8am news. New homeowners could be spending up to 46% of their income on mortgage repayments. The Federal Opposition releasing figures ahead of tomorrow's Reserve Bank meeting, with another rate rise widely tipped. Rudo Bank's forecasting up to 4 rate hikes over the next year, driven largely by global economic pressures. Iran says negotiation is the only way to end its conflict with the US. It follows President Donald Trump's rejection of a proposal to reopen the Strait of Hormuz. Mr. Trump's also dismissed a 7-day peace plan requiring an end to the US naval blockade. A new campaign's helping Australians spot the signs of H5 bird flu and protect their pets. The federal government launching a 6-week advertising campaign to try and curb the spread of the virus. Regional tourism operators are warning of a worker shortage. The federal government is moving to limit backpack numbers by introducing a ballot for second and third year working holiday visas. And Taylor Swift's popping off on Spotify, Friday's release of Encore and her new single, sending fans into rapture. Patient Zero, the most played song in a single day for 2026. The Lions are home after Saturday's grand final win, touching down late yesterday at Brisbane Airport. However, rumours continue to swirl as to whether coach Chris Fagan will stay on past 2027. Australia's gone down to South Africa by 32 runs in the second one-day international in Johannesburg. And Aussie boxer Sam Goodman's beat out his Japanese opponent to become the new IBF bantamweight interim world champion.
1: Tick off your morning to-do list at BP with barista coffee and breakfast snacks. Turn into BP and it's tick. Done.
2: Smooth weather.
0: Partly cloudy today with tops of 27 degrees. Now you're up to date on Smooth.
3: 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Hi, it's Kelly Golding here with more music and less talk to get your Monday morning started. Let's get right back into the feel-good music with Billy Joel on Smooth.

0: feeling good on Smooth. It is the More Music Breakfast Show, Icehouse Electric Blue. Kelly Golding here. Wasn't it great to see Aussie artists performing at the AFL Grand Final? Obviously, Kylie was phenomenal. G Flip was brilliant. Perhaps next year we'll see Young Miller, who took out the Voice Grand Final last night. Isn't he awesome? Can't wait to see what he does in the future. Great to have your company in Adelaide today, right across our beautiful city, heading for a top of 27 degrees today for the first week of the school holidays. Let's check those roads.
1: Adelaide's traffic on Smooth.
2: Looking really good out there for day one of the school holidays around all the majors, including the city and the parklands for the moment, and the Salisbury Highway in all directions. Wigs continuing in Hills, Shepherd's Hill Road, near Sturt Road, 40 both ways, Camden Park, Anzac Highway near Morfitt Road. And just be sure to check your speed, the Parade, Kensington Gardens and Kensington Park. See any dramas or delays, call the traffic hotline, direct 1300 595 937. That's the latest traffic on Smith FM Adelaide. We'll be right back.

0: Feeling good on Smooth? What a song to start a Monday morning. It's Kelly Golding here playing more music and less talk for breakfast. I hope you're having a great start to the morning. You might even have the morning off with the kids on school holidays. Even better, I've got the Feel Good music. It continues after 8:30 with Michael Jackson on Smooth.
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1: Adelaide's traffic on Smooth.
14: for that drive into work. It is accident and breakdown free at the moment around all the majors, including the north-south motorway both ways and the Salisbury Highway in all directions. City and the Parklands looking the goods too. Wigs continuing Gilman Eastern Parade near Wicker Road 40 both ways, outbound Bedford Park Marion Road near Sturt Road, and Sledam for a speed camera, Osman Terrace, Norwood. See any dramas or delays, call the traffic hotline direct 1300 595 937. That's the latest traffic on Smith FM Adelaide.
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15: Good morning, Amelia Robehart with your 8:30 news. Researchers from a Melbourne university have debunked some common myths around daylight savings. A Swinburne University study found that winding the clock forward or back has no clear or consistent effect on mental health. The research examined data from over 36 countries. The Treasurer will today reveal a $6 billion boost to the budget, with underlying deficit to be lower than the $28.3 billion initially forecast back in May. Jim Chalmers yet to explain how he's managed to claw back the cash, simply putting it down to responsible economic management. Australians auction rate clearance has dropped to a 10-week low. Analysts say the AFL Grand Final and expectations of a fourth interest rate rise kept many buyers away. It comes as the federal opposition analysis suggests new homeowners could soon be spending up to 46% of their income on mortgage repayments. Regional tourism operators are warning of a worker shortage. The federal government is planning to move to limit backpacker numbers by introducing a ballot for second and third year working holiday visas. And the red carpet's been rolled out in LA for this year's MTV Music Video Awards. Snoop Dogg on hosting duties, while Madonna, Sabrina Carpenter and Ariana Grande among leading nominees. Updating sport, Fremantle bosses are backing their use of Wharfie time despite claims it helped supercharge the Lions in Saturday's AFL Grand Final. Meanwhile, in the AFLW, Fremantle did restore some joy for Dockers fans, defeating Adelaide to surge into the top eight. The Wallabies have extended their unbeaten run under coach Les Kiss with a win over the Springboks in Perth. Australia holding on for a 42-38 victory despite being reduced to 14 men in the final stages. And the Knights are through to their first NRL Grand Final since 2001, defeating Penrith 22-14 yesterday.
3: Tick off your morning to-do list at BP with barista coffee and breakfast snacks. Turn into BP and it's tick done.
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15: Partly cloudy today with tops of 27 degrees. Now you're up to date on Smooth.
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0: Beautiful day across Adelaide for your Monday morning. The Pet Shop Boys, West End Girls on Smooth. Great to have your company. Kelly Golding here. Beautiful day coming up, a top of 27 degrees, becoming cloudy tomorrow. 32. Cannot believe it. Have to water the garden. I've noticed I've lost some plants over the last couple of months. Hopefully yours are doing well and thriving. We'll check those roads. I've got Jamelia Superstar on the way next here at Smooth.
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2: It is drama-free at the moment around all the majors for day one of the school holidays. Enjoy that with your kids while you can. Works continuing Camden Park, Anzac Highway near Morford Road, 40 both ways. North Haven, Victoria Road near Sir Keith Smith Drive. Outbound Bedford Park, Marion Road near Sturt Road. And Sled Empress B, Cameron Mawson Lakes Boulevard, Mawson Lakes and Osmond Terrace, Norwood. See any dramas or delays, call the traffic hotline direct 1300 595 937. That's the latest traffic on Smith FM Adelaide.

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17: Morning there. Busy in quite a few spots this morning. South Road of the Anzac Highway intersection. Richmond Road, very sluggish through Keswick today. And you'll cop a few delays. Road tourists at Medindi. Works look out for Gilman, the Eastern Parade near the Gilman Ramp. And a few cameras this morning. Fendon Road, Salisbury. And you'll find another one for Fever Terrace at North Adelaide. So any dramas or delays, give us a buzz on the traffic hotline direct. 1300 595 937. That's the latest traffic on Smooth FM Adelaide.
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3: Good morning, Amelia Oberhart with your 9am news. A new generation of offenders is being lured into organised crime via crime-for-hire platforms. The National Criminal Intelligence Agency says encrypted services are linking people who want attacks carried out, including arson and shootings, with those prepared to do them for money. The heads of OpenAI and Anthropic have been called before a Senate inquiry following a number of cyber breaches. The Greens say tech leaders must answer for an AI bot that accessed several government agencies, including Medicare. Deputy PM Richard Marle says the incident highlights the urgency that's needed for stronger safeguards around AI firms operating here in Australia. New homeowners may soon be paying up to 46% of their incomes to their mortgages. The Federal Opposition's analysis comes as the Reserve Bank prepares to meet with yet another rate rise widely expected tomorrow. Overseas, five men have been arrested outside an RFA base in the UK on suspicion of preparing a terrorist attack. The US military has been using the base to carry out strikes on Iranian missile sites during the Middle East conflict. And the red carpet has been rolled out for this year's MTV Music Awards in LA. Madonna, Sabrina Carpenter and Ariana Grande among leading nominees, while Nirvana will receive the Video Vanguard Award. Updating sport, there's been a fresh push to have statues of Chris Fagan and Lee Matthews installed for Brisbane's Olympic Stadium. Lions chairman Andrew Wellington says both men deserve to be immortalised in bronze. Meanwhile, Fremantle skipper Alex Pearce will undergo scans today on his injured Achilles, with the Dockers hopeful it's only a partial tear. Australia's fallen to South Africa by 32 runs in the second day one-day international, bowled out for 333 in pursuit of 366. And the Wallabies have edged out world champion Springboks 42-38 in Perth, holding on to the win despite being reduced to only 11 men in the final 5 minutes.
18: Tick off your morning to-do list at BP with barista coffee and breakfast snacks. Turn into BP and it's tick done.
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3: Partly cloudy today with tops of 27 degrees. Now you're up to date on Smooth.
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